Pull up a chair, make yourself at home, come on in, kick off your shoes if you'd like. Fine with me. We're here to share this night with you, to play your favorite love songs, and to remind you that you need to love someone tonight.

here on Q92. I got this sweet letter from Shannon who says, Delilah, I hear parents talking about their teenage girls. And I must say, God blessed me with the best teenage girl in the world. Funny thing is, she's a redhead with blue eyes and freckles. But with all that temper that you expect from a redhead. She's almost 16 and has decided she doesn't want to date because boys are too much drama. She can't tolerate bullying. She always stands up for the underdog. She has no bad habits and is on track to go to vet school. But best of all, she's my best friend in this world, and I couldn't ask for a better daughter than she is. Her name is Elspeth, and I thank God every day for her. From Shannon.

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1: I heard somebody say yesterday that August is the buffer zone. It is the boundary between summer and fall. And where I'm at, it's definitely summer right now. It is so much summer. It is so hot right now. Some areas of the country, not so much. But where I'm at, it is definitely still summering. Definitely still summering. And my kids are getting ready to go back to school in a couple of weeks. But they are having the best summer of their entire life. They've been to the creek, they've been to the pond, they've been to the reservoir, they've been to the lake, they've been riding bikes. They have been having the best summer ever. I hope your summer is filled with joy and peace and laughter and love and a whole lot of trips to the lake or the pond or the creek. Stick around all night long. I've got some summertime songs for you. You're listening to Delilah.
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1: Hi, Laura. Welcome to the Delilah Show. What can I do for you?
2: Yes, me and my ex-boyfriend had split up a month ago, and I just saw him yesterday, and it broke my heart so bad.
1: So you need a get over him song, or do you want me to try to help you grovel on the air?
2: Basically beg.
1: You want to grovel?
2: Yeah, his name is James Nyberger. He's the best boyfriend I've ever had in my life.
1: Obviously not, or he wouldn't have broke your heart.
2: Yeah, I know. It's just really hard to get over him because I love him a lot.
1: So why did you guys break up?
2: He told me he had a job offer in South Africa.
1: And you ran into him down the street?
2: I was at a friend's house yesterday and I went home and there he is in my driveway.
1: What was he doing in your driveway?
2: He told me he was coming to see what my stepdad was doing. I was like, no, there's more to it than that.
1: Did you say this is a long way from South Africa, baby?
2: Yeah, basically. I was like, so, how's the job in South Africa? Oh, I'm going in 2 weeks.
1: All right.
2: Exactly.
1: Laura. How old are you?
2: 18.
1: Okay, that explains a lot. But learn now, child, that when somebody treats you like that, you don't grovel to get them back in your life. You run the other direction. Okay?
2: Yeah.
1: When somebody gives you the boot and uses that as a lame excuse, you don't go, oh, he's the best boyfriend. I want him back.
2: I know, but I just love him so much. I guess it's one of those things where you love them, but they don't love you back.
1: That's exactly what it is. So let me find a song for that, okay?
2: Thank you, Delilah.
1: Bye-bye.

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Q92. So have you joined us for the very first time tonight? Where have you been all these years? I've been right here waiting for you, waiting to keep you company, waiting to talk with you, to listen to you. A lot of disc jockeys, a lot of radio personalities. We like to call ourselves the radio personalities instead of disc jockeys because we don't really play discs anymore. But a lot of us like to talk at you. We like to talk. We like to hear the sound of our own voice. I would much rather listen to you than talk at you. Because I want to know your story. I want to know who makes you smile, who makes you laugh. I want to know what your dreams are. I want to encourage you to change the world one heart at a time. And in order to do that, I have to get to know you. Everybody's got a story.

0: Everybody's got layers of stories. A lot of people make up their stories. And sometimes that's because their real story is too painful or they think it's too boring. You've got a story, and I want to hear it. I want to know what makes you tick, what makes you laugh, what makes you crack up. I want to know if you're a practical joker or if you're just very practical. I want to know you. And in order to know you, you need to reach out and connect with me. You can do that through our Facebook page and send me your story. You're listening to Delilah.
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1: Hi, good evening. Welcome to the Delilah Show. Who's this?
2: Hi there. This is Brody.
1: Brody, what can I do for you?
2: I'm calling to tell you about my sister. She has married a gentleman from Australia, and today she is leaving for Sydney to live the rest of her life. So my family's a little bit sad, and I thought that maybe you could play a song for her.
1: Ouch!
2: I know.
1: A little bit sad?
2: Very sad.
1: Ouch!
2: I know.
1: Thank goodness for frequent flyer miles, huh?
2: I know. That's right. And technology.
1: And what's her name?
2: Her name is Marley.
1: And she's leaving when?
2: In about an hour and a half.
1: So when I play this song, you and the rest of your family are going to be crying your guts out.
2: That's right.
1: Oh, man. You're going to have to let go even though you don't want to.
2: I know. I think I've been crying for 24 hours now. I'm very sad because we're going to miss out on the day-to-day things in life, you know?
1: Well, that's why God didn't let us invent email.
2: I know.
1: And webcams.
2: Exactly.
1: Let me find a song for you.
2: Thank you very much.

0: Here on Q92, smoothing off the rough edges of your Wednesday night. What does that mean? That means life can beat you up. Wildfires, storms, being laid off, having your heart broken by a sweetheart, getting ghosted, having your adult children say, thanks for breaking your back to raise me, but I'm just going to walk away and pretend like you don't exist. All those things can break your heart into a million pieces. I am here to remind you that life is still precious, still so worth living. There are monarch butterflies and bumblebees in national parks, flowers galore, beautiful trees, beautiful people, grandbabies and nieces and nephews, and life in abundance. Whatever things are good, whatever things are pure, whatever things are sweet, think on these. I am here to remind you to think on the sweet things in life and do not let the storms of life destroy you.
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0: Q92. Hi, you've called the Delilah Show. Who is this?
1: It's Russell.
0: Russell, welcome aboard. What can I do for you?
1: I need for you to find a song for my partner and I. He just passed away last week. He's love of my life.
0: Russell, how old are you?
1: I am 62, and he was 61.
0: How long had you been together?
1: 12 years. And I'm looking through all of my CDs to try to find a song that would be appropriate. He's been sick for the last, very sick for the last several months. And I'm not glad he's gone.
0: But you're glad he's not hurting. And you're glad he's not sick.
1: He doesn't have to go through all these tests and stuff anymore. He was never, ever in pain, which I'm grateful for. But I just miss him so much.
0: And what was your partner's name?
1: Doug.
0: All right, honey. I am so sorry. Let me find a sweet song for you. And I'll say a prayer for your heart.
1: Okay, thank you.
0: Good night.
1: Good night.

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0: here on Q92. I'm here each night to talk to you, to encourage you, to remind you, whatever it is you're going through, there is hope. Sometimes the problem seems so big, so insurmountable, we don't see any way out. You just feel like giving up, and a lot of people make that choice. Don't do that. And I hear you. You're not saying it out loud, but you're thinking, Delilah, you have no idea. Guess again. I was on the air when my first husband walked out the door and left me with a 10-month-old baby, a mortgage, a car payment, and his two children from a previous marriage. And I had to figure out at 25 years old how to stand up under that. And just like you, I felt like giving up. I didn't know how I was going to survive. I didn't know how I was going to provide for my baby. And then a few weeks after he walked out, my boss fired me. Seriously, it was like a nightmare. It was like a bad country western song that couldn't get any worse. And it did. It got worse. But in the depths of my depression, I cried out for help. And since then, I have faced trials that I pray you never face. I pray you never have to bury a child, let alone two. If you are going through trials and tribulations, trust me when I tell you there is hope. It will get better. Maybe not today, maybe not tomorrow. But if you hang on and if you cry out, you'll get an answer. I promise. I promise. Don't give up. Hold on to hope. I'll be back with songs and stories to encourage you to do just that. You're listening to Delilah.
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9: What can I do for you, Larry?
10: I was calling, I met a girl about 6 months ago, and she has just been the most unbelievable thing in my life. I met her in a leadership group for college, and we've just had a relationship ever since then. It's been the most unconventional, craziest thing ever, and I'm just totally in love with her and just wanted to say that to her.
9: So you say it's crazy and unconventional. What's crazy or unique or different about your relationship?
10: Well, you know, I'm on the road 6 days a week, and she just continues to put up with me. She's a pretty girl, and she's a singer back at home, and, you know, she could do a lot of things and find a lot of guys that are closer to home, and she chooses to just put up with me and just loves me with all she's got. And it's been the best thing for me ever. And it's crazy. I'm always on the road, and she's always there when I get home.
9: Do you think maybe she loves you and adores you and values you so much that she wouldn't even conceive of spending time with someone else?
10: I know that's true.
9: So that's not crazy. That's love.
10: It is. But it's a crazy love, and it's a great one.

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doing our level best to conjure up those deep feelings residing in your heart tonight, encouraging you to share your lung, to share your soul, to share the essence of who you are with another tonight. Maybe it's your child or your best friend. Maybe it's a sweetheart. But share all that goodness that is down in your soul with someone tonight as I share this night with you.

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1: Hi, thanks for calling the Delilah Show. Who's this?
2: Hi, this is Nicole.
1: Hi, Nicole. What can I do for you?
2: I'm with my friend, Ashley.
1: What can I do for you, ladies?
2: Our boyfriend broke up with us.
1: Both of you got the boot?
2: Yeah.
1: I hate it when that happens.
2: I know. It's horrible. We hate them. They're mean people.
1: Well, if you hated them, you wouldn't be calling me to hear a song because you miss them.
2: Yeah. I don't know what to do.
1: Well, it just means that God's got something better waiting in the wings.
2: Yeah, I hope so.
1: All right, let me find a song for you girls.
3: Okay, thanks. For all that's

0: myself. Q92. Tonight's Delilah's Dilemma comes from Cynthia, who says, are you ready for this? I got divorced for the fifth time over 10 years ago. At that time, I promised God and myself I would not be involved with a man again for the next 10 years so I could find out who I was and why I kept throwing away people in my life. Well, now 11 years have gone by, and I think that I would like to try to find someone again. I'm older now, very outspoken, and won't put up with anyone's garbage or abuse. I'm looking for what my siblings call unrealistic expectations. I know, Delilah, that you have faith, but at 50, I think my someone might have gotten lost along the way. Any thoughts? I always go to my church's singles groups, but no one there even looks appealing. It seems I can't get past looks, as shallow as that sounds, especially seeing that I'm far from perfect, but there it is in a nutshell. Cynthia, I will have my response to you, girlfriend, coming up next. You're listening to Delilah.
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0: on Q92, helping you to relax and unwind on a summer night. Are you a young person listening to me right now? Maybe you're a young boy or girl, a child. Maybe you're in kindergarten, grade school, junior high, or maybe you're going into high school and you are feeling a little worried about the future, about going back to school. Maybe you're going to a new school, or maybe you're not the most popular kid in school and you feel like you're uncertain. Maybe there's bullies in your school who are unkind and it breaks your heart. Would you do me a favor? Would you promise me you'll talk to somebody about that? If somebody is hurting you, if somebody is bullying you, if somebody is doing something that makes you uncomfortable, you need to talk to somebody about it and tell what's going on. Talk about what's going on. And I know that's very hard to do because you're afraid of what will happen, but you need to talk about it, okay? You need to share from your heart. And if you can't get through to me, and you probably can't because the phone lines are crazy, you need to talk to someone you trust, like your grandma or a teacher at school or your best friend's mom, somebody who will listen to you and help you to be in a better situation, a safer situation. And right now, because it's late, you need to get to bed if you're a young person, all right? Say your prayers, brush your teeth, and get to sleep. You're listening to Delilah.
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18: What can I do for you?
19: I had been married for 5 years. I was in my second year of college. I had a 4-year-old little girl and an 18-month-old little boy. And I came home from college one Friday afternoon. When I got home, all my husband's stuff was gone. He basically just left.
18: So with two babies...
19: And nothing in the house. He left and he took his paycheck with him.
18: And how long had you been married?
19: About 5 years.
18: And had he ever been this cruel before?
19: We had been separated before, but it hadn't happened like this. I mean, we'd been separated after a great big, huge fight. We'd gotten back together and we'd been together for about 6 months. And I personally thought things were working out. I mean, it was pretty much the darkest point of my life. I went ahead and filed for divorce. The hardest decision I've ever had to make, because for me, marriage is forever. I went back to school. I got my nursing degree. And I got out of the hole, and I've gone on with my life. And I have met the man I know I was destined to be with. We have been married now for 3.5 years. And I have to tell you, Delilah, at my wedding, my son, who was 10 at the time, was crying as my husband and I exchanged vows. But I asked him afterwards why he was crying. He told me he knew that I was so happy, that I was the happiest I'd ever been, and that I deserved it. And just that's why he was crying. And I just want your listeners to understand that
18: that there is hope, that there is a light at the end of the tunnel.
19: And it doesn't matter how dark it gets, the light always comes back on.
18: Well, God bless you. I'm glad you've come out on the other side of that nightmare and that you're able to inspire others.
19: I hope that they can find some hope and some faith in my story. I really do.

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Call 888-6-DELILAH. That's 888-633-5452. 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

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We're here to talk about issues of the heart, who you love, why you love them, what's going on in your world, what are your hopes and your dreams, and how can we encourage you to reach for the stars? That's what we do every night right here.

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1: Kyle, what can I do for you on the Delilah Show?
2: Well, I'm actually calling because I'm kind of upset. I'm about 18 years old, and I'm going away to college for the first time. And my girlfriend and I have gone out for about 3.5 years or so, and she recently told me that she didn't think that she could handle a long-distance relationship, and it's kind of upset me. I thought we really had something good going, but I guess she didn't feel the same way.
1: Well, maybe she feels the same way, but she recognizes that the difficulties involved in maintaining a long-distance relationship, especially when you're young and in college on a campus and there's all those activities, then maybe she's just saying, I'm not up for that kind of challenge.
2: I don't know. I'm kind of thinking to myself, and I've been a little sad lately.
1: Probably a lot sad lately.
2: Yeah, you're right. You got it right on the money.
1: Because you love this girl with all your heart.
2: I definitely do, yeah.
1: And at 18 years old, you're probably thinking this is the one.
2: Oh, well, yeah, you're right.
1: I hate it when that happens.
2: Yeah, I hear you.
1: When you so want somebody to be on the same page as you when it comes to love and life and futures and kissing and stuff.
2: Exactly.
1: Well, let me see, Kyle, what I can find to help your little broken heart. Are you packed? Are you ready to go to school?
2: Yeah, I'm leaving in 2 days.
1: Well, that'll help a little bit. A new environment, new people, that sort of stuff.
2: I hope so.
1: Let me find a song for you, sweetie. Good luck.
2: Thanks a lot. Bye-bye.

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1: Hi, good evening. Who is this?
2: This is Tanya.
1: Tanya, who are you thinking of tonight?
2: Actually, I'm not really thinking of anybody. I have been single for the last 8 years, and I'm really starting to feel it.
1: In a good way or a bad way?
2: It was good at first, but now it's starting to get really, really to the point where I am single. I'm about to turn 30. So I am feeling really, really single, and I would hope that you could find a song that you could play for me.
1: Got it.
2: It's starting to hit me that I'm single and about to hit that 30 mark.
1: Let me find a good song for you to give you a little hope and a little inspiration and let you know that you're young, girlfriend.
2: Thank you so much, Delilah. I listen to you every night on the way home.
1: I'll find a good song for you, hon.
2: All right. Thank you.

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1: Thank you for your patience. Is this Gretchen?
2: This is.
1: What can I do for you?
2: Oh, I just wanted to hear a song for my honey.
1: Who is your honey?
2: His name is Shane.
1: What do you want to tell Shane?
2: I love him very much, and I hope that he is doing just fine as well. And I don't know, I just kind of feel a little cut off a little bit at the moment.
3: Why? Why are you separated? Why are you apart?
2: Well, we're not apart. We're just going through one of those. He wants to be around his friends a little bit. I want to be around mine. So it doesn't feel like we're as close as we were.
1: And are you saying he wants to be around his friends and you're not dating? Or?
2: Oh, no. We're definitely dating. It's kind of more of a he wants to go with his friends without me just for a little bit, I guess. I don't know.
1: And what do his friends do when they go places without girlfriends?
2: Oh, they go, he's actually a motocross rider.
1: Oh.
2: So he goes and rides motorcycles because I can't.
1: Okay, so it's not like he's saying, honey, I want to go out with the guys and hang out at the bar and...
2: No, he's not really
1: talk
2: a bar
1: to women
2: guy.
1: Who are drinking too much beer.
2: Heavens no, huh?
1: Okay, all right then. Well, let him go play motocross and jump in the dirt and come back with dust in his nose and ears. And
2: I just wanted you to pick a song. I don't know, you're really good at that because I've been listening to your show for a while now, so...
1: All right, I will find a good one, and I hope that he is safe and has a blast at the motocross.
2: Yeah. He loves it, so...
1: I understand. I love my dirt bike.
2: I know, I'm waiting to try to get one so I can learn.
1: There you go.
2: Yeah.
1: Then you...

0: won't be left at home.
1: Right, or I can just show off and show them up on them a little bit.
0: There you go. Maybe a little wheelie, a couple of jumps. It'll be all good.
1: It will be.
0: I do those things, only not on purpose.
1: I do when I squeak, when I do them. I'm like, oh.
0: So. All right. You have a good summer, sweetheart.
1: All right. Thank you so much.

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0: It's Q92. You can find us on Facebook at Q92. Hey there, it's Teresa Lucas. Well, it's National Bacon Day today. Hey, Dan, are you going to celebrate maybe a little with your eggs this morning or a BLT for lunch?
1: Yeah, buddy.

0: 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Thanks for calling, Lewis. And you sound like you're in a good mood. How come?
1: It's me and my wife's anniversary.
0: Oh, happy anniversary. I love.

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1: 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So how about winning a trip for two to Vegas to be at our iHeartRadio Music Festival this September?
2: Yeah, that sounds great.
1: Couldn't agree with you more. 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You text them to 200-200. First one coming up later on this morning.

0: 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Thanks for letting me play all this great variety for you tonight. At TeresaLucas3 on Twitter, if you'd like to connect there. And I just want to take a quick minute here to salute a loyal listener, Julie. Thanks for being a part of our radio family, Julie.
1: Thanks a lot. I listen every day.
0: Oh, that is so wonderful. I wish I could reach through and hug you. That is, if you're a hugger, are you?
1: Oh, yeah.
0: I know. Me too. Well, I was just reading that when you hug someone, you release serotonin and oxytocin. Is that how you say that? And dopamine. I mean, they're hormones which make you feel relaxed and happy. And you know what they're saying, how many hugs that we need a day? The answer is 8. Yep, that's according to psychologists. Actually, 4 hugs a day for survival. What? 8 for maintenance and 12 for growth. Wow, that's a lot of hugs, especially during this day and age, you know? Well, Julie, thank you so much for being a part of our radio family. Just imagine I'm hugging you right now, okay?
1: Thanks, Teresa.
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0: Q92, the Hudson Valley's 80s till now. We're talking with Kim. What do you do for a living?
1: Well, I'm a lunch lady, but right now I'm sanding walls at a different job.
0: Ah, we do what we need to do, right?
1: Exactly.
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0: Hudson Valley's 80s to now, Q92. Hey, we have Jeannie on the phone. Jeannie's at home. You're working on your resume, huh?
1: Well, I've been out looking for work, so.
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2: 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I hope you have a wonderful night. 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
1: You know, I was thinking about this. Would you rather be known by everyone as being funny or smart? 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You can send me a message. We'll talk about it coming up in

0: Q92. Teresa Lucas here. My girlfriend and I were just talking about this last night on the phone. We've got our high school reunion coming up. I don't want to tell you how many years. But would you rather be the funniest person in the room or the smartest? Marion, how about you?
1: I would definitely want to be the smartest person in the room, because once you're the smartest person in the room, everybody trusts you, and then they ask you for advice.
0: Okay.
1: And then you can charge them, and you make more money, and you can buy a bigger house and go on vacation.
0: I totally did not see where you were going with that.
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1: Well, that's wonderful. Thank you. I'm very happy today, then.
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0: The Hudson Valley's 80s to now, Q92. Man, today is flying. And I know Tina's super excited because after the workday ends today, you're on vacation, right?
1: Yes.

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Wondering if you'd like to be on the air with me tonight? Pull us up on your iHeartRadio app, tap that talk back microphone. You can leave me a message. We're talking 80s memories next, so let me hear yours.

0: Wake up with Marino in the morning on Q92. Lots and lots of variety tonight. I love it. Coming up on 4 o'clock. So glad you're part of our radio family. My name's Teresa Lucas. Just loving all these 80s songs you guys are telling us to play. Bringing back so many memories. How about that 80s fashion, boy? I tell you. I had a lot of pleather in my closet. Oh my gosh, I even wore like this skinny tie. And then the big thing at my high school, I don't know if this was at your school too, but back in the 80s, it was cool to take a bandana and roll it up and then tie it like in a knot and hang it from your neck. Mm-hmm. Whether you're a boy or a girl, that was cool. And also wearing the bandana around your leg, like above the knee. Mm-hmm. Did that too.
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0: 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Hey there, it's Teresa Lucas. Well, it's National Bacon Day today. Hey, Dan, are you going to celebrate maybe a little with your eggs this morning or a BLT for lunch?
1: Yeah, buddy.

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Q92. Would you rather be known as being a funny person or a smart person? 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We'll discuss coming up in minutes.

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0: 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I gotta love that.

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0: I'll tell you what would make me happy. Right before Pharrell, we heard Journey. It's Q92. You got Chris Marino in the morning. And Journey's preparing for the final leg of what's being billed their farewell tour, right? We've been hearing about this, the final frontier. And Jonathan Cain, keyboardist, is keeping hope alive for a potential Steve Perry return. So after 100 shows, the Final Frontier Tour's final concert will be held in Journey's hometown of San Francisco on November 28th. And Jonathan said it'd be fitting for us to end there. Who knows who's going to show up? I don't know. There might be a reunion of sorts, I hope. And that's about it. And the word is, you know, Perry's thinking about it, according to guitarist Neil Schon, who had, quote, already asked Steve Perry to join him for the final show, which, if you believe it, it's forever. That's it. So we'll see what happens. All right, REO Speedwagon. I got Prince on the way. How about Natasha Bedingfield? Unwritten, great song there. Your headlines, working on that for you from the newsroom in just a few minutes here. Let's see how the ride is. It's Q92. Good morning.
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2: Still looking good on 84 this morning onto and across the Newburgh Beacon Bridge. No major backups on 44 at the Mid-Hudson, but you have that long-term closure in Ulster County on 44 both ways at Chapel Hill Road. No major delays on 199 across the Kingston-Rhinecliff Bridge. Traffic moving well on the Taconic. No major delays on the Thruway. I'm Adam Walsky in the WKIP Traffic Center.
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0: Prince. It's Q92, the Hudson Valley's 80s to now. Feeling good with today's variety. Happy Thursday. You got Chris Marino. Felicia off this week. She'll be back with me on Monday. We do have coming up after 6, your morning pick-me-up. Special event happening in October to share with you. 6:30 Hot Topic. It is a national day, and it's a big one, so we'll hit you with that. And Bad Dad Jokes, your first one comes up about an hour from now. Let's get headlines. It's Thursday. It is August 20th. To the newsroom we go. Q92, good morning.
1: Good morning. Governor Kathy Hochul is getting feedback from New Yorkers that'll help craft new policy when it comes to AI and its impact on the workforce in the state. Scott Pringle reports.
2: Tamara works with domestic violence victims and fears AI will take her job.
3: A robot is not going to be able to be empathetic or non-judgmental or hold their hand.
2: She was one of a number of women in the workforce sharing their thoughts on AI to Governor Hochul, who held a roundtable discussion on the matter.
4: Spoken about, anticipated, prepared for.
2: So Hochul is launching a new Future Works Commission that will deliver recommendations by the end of the year to help with AI workforce policy.
1: The Poughkeepsie PD says they're cracking down on major quality of life issues, including towing away unregistered recreational vehicles. For stories like these and more, go to MidHudsonNews.com. I'm Jay Corwin.
5: Wide receiver Jaden Higgins of the Texans has seen his season end with a torn ACL, suffered at practice on Tuesday. Addressing a need in their secondary, the Seahawks are signing Trayvon Diggs to a one-year deal. The one-time Cowboy was cut by the Packers in January. Former Wimbledon finalist Nick Kyrgios has tested positive for cocaine. He now faces a ban of up to 4 years. I'm Frank Aaron.
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4: Good morning, friends. Happy Thursday, just after 6. You got Chris in for Felicia. Looking at temperatures hitting around 80 today. Can't rule out some afternoon showers. 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Greystone Programs is celebrating their 34th annual wine tasting and auctions. It's happening on Sunday, October 11th at the Malia Estate Vineyard in Statsburg. 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We have Tears for Fears, 6:30 Hot Topic coming up. It's Q92 with Bruno.

big question is, do you prefer it chewy or crispy? 6:30 Hot Topic, two songs away. It's Q92, Marino in the Morning, Pat Benatar.

0: cranking that heat. Here we go. 6:30 Hot Topic each weekday morning at this time on Marino in the Morning on the 80s to now. It's Q92. You got Chris, Felicia off. And here we go. Once again, surprise, surprise, we're eating for the 6:30 Hot Topic. It's National Bacon Lovers Day. So if you're a fan of that flavor of smoky, savory, and a bit salty, this day is for you. How do you take your bacon? Crispy or chewy? And I gotta tell you, this is a tough one for me. There's actually a way of making it where you can bake the bacon in an oven. If you twist the bacon into, like, you just kind of take the length of the bacon and twist it, roll it up like a not like a roll up, but I mean actually you twist the bacon and you cook it. I think it's like 350 for 20 minutes or something like that. It comes out both crispy and chewy. But if I had to pick one, probably crispy. I would go with crispy. Let us know. Q92 on Facebook, Q92 HV on Insta, or the iHeartRadio app. Just hit that red talkback mic and let us know. All right. On the way, I've got Madonna. Let me see here. Yeah, we'll do the bad dad joke. Yeah, we're going to do the bad dad joke. Let's get headlines now for this Thursday, August 20th. To the newsroom we go. It's Q92. Good morning.
1: Good morning. Governor Kathy Hochul is getting feedback from New Yorkers that'll help craft new policy when it comes to AI and its impact on the workforce in the state. Scott Pringle reports.
2: Tamara works with domestic violence victims and fears AI will take her job.
3: A robot is not going to be able to be empathetic or non-judgmental or hold their hand.
2: She was one of a number of women in the workforce sharing their thoughts on AI to Governor Hochul, who held a roundtable discussion on the matter.
4: Spoken about, anticipated, prepared for.
2: So Hochul is launching a new Future Works Commission that'll deliver recommendations by the end of the year to help with AI workforce policy.
1: The Poughkeepsie PD says they're cracking down on major quality of life issues, including towing away unregistered recreational vehicles. For stories like these and more, go to MidHudsonNews.com. I'm Jake Corwin.
5: Week 2 of the NFL preseason kicks off tonight with two games. The Chargers host the 49ers and the Texans welcome the Raiders. Bad injury news for the Texans. Wideout Jaden Higgins suffered a torn ACL in Tuesday's joint practice with the Raiders and is out for the season. A significant trade in the NBA that involved five teams. The headlines in the deal: the Cavs acquire forward Peyton Watson from Denver and the LA Clippers pick up veteran Max Strus from Cleveland. I'm Matt McCoy.
6: Q92 traffic.
7: Still a good ride on 84 across the Newburgh Beacon Bridge. No major backups at the Mid-Hudson. You have that long-term construction, though, on 44 both ways at Chapel Hill Road in Ulster County. And we're looking good on 199 both ways across the Kingston-Rhine Cliff. There is still some construction on the thruway southbound between exits 19 and 18 blocking the left lane, but no major backups to report on the Taconic. I'm Adam Walsky in the WKIP Traffic Center.
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0: Q92, the Hudson Valley's 80s to now. Feeling good with today's variety. Madonna, their Material Girl. You got Chris Marino. And I gotta say good morning to our friends at DS Home Services, proud sponsor of our 6 a.m. hour as we all get up to rise and shine. And as they say, for 20 years strong now, we believe in leaving homes better than we found them. 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It's very cool. Dave and Mary Stewart, good morning. Bob the Builder. We've got Shannon. I can't say her real nickname. She is in the business part of things there. And Jesse, the manager. Jesse's awesome. And it was great seeing them at their big celebration a couple weeks ago. So thank you, guys. We appreciate it. All right. After 7, we've got Cindy joining me. We're going to do the secret sound, give you a chance to win some prizes like Splashdown Beach tickets, garlic jam, hot air balloon, got Renaissance Fair. 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
1: It's Chris Marino and the Bad Dad Joke of the Day.
0: I actually got my wife to whisper dirty things to me. You know, the garage, the driveway, my car, the bathroom.
1: That's Chris Marino and the Bad Dad Joke of the Day.
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2: 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Partly cloudy today. The clouds will be increasing through the afternoon, along with some periods of rain developing. 79 for the high. Showers overnight, 58. A mix of sun and clouds, 79 tomorrow. I'm Jackie Murphy in the Hudson Valley Weather Center.
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1: What?
0: It is 7:02 on top of this Thursday, August 20th, 63 degrees, looking for a high near 80. We'll see some showers later on today. What up? It's Chris Marino. Felicia continuing her week off. Cindy joins us in a few. Your morning pick-me-up is next.

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4: Good morning, friends. Happy Thursday. It's 7:05. Chris in for Felicia, 63. Getting up to a high near 80. Get ready to smile with this morning pick-me-up. Greystone Programs is celebrating their 34th annual wine tasting and auctions happening on Sunday, October 11th, 2026 at Malia Estate Vineyard in Statsburg. 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Pick a Ticket Week continues next on Q92. Good morning.

0: 7:10. It's Chris. Cindy's here. Good morning, Cindy.
1: Holla.
0: What up?
1: Good morning.
0: It is 63 degrees, looking for a high near 80 on this Thursday, August 20th. Here we are. So Felicia continuing her trip up in Maine. Good for her. You're going away tomorrow, Cindy, right? You're heading out on a road trip, hitting a bunch of like different beaches and so forth, up and down the coast, kind of, sort of.
1: Yes.
0: Yeah.
1: Yes.
0: Good.
1: Big adventure begins.
0: That's awesome. Now, what do you just...
1: With camping involved.
0: I was just saying, yeah, camping. Now, do you have your just regular vehicles? You have a camper? What are you doing?
1: We are camping on top of my husband's truck.
0: He's
1: got
0: right.
1: some kind of weird setup. It's like a camp, a tent that just with a ladder coming down from the roof.
0: That's cool. You have a flatbed truck, right? You know, regular pickup truck, whatever. Is it?
1: No, it's on top of an SUV.
0: Oh,
1: it's
0: no
1: a bizarre
0: kidding!
1: Bizarre thing.
0: Really?
1: I know. Yeah, it's like basically a full size mattress pad, or more than that.
0: Yeah.
1: More than that is up there in the tent. It's not that comfortable. I mean, I can tolerate it.
0: Yeah, you know? Yeah, yeah. But you and Chris, and then there's Katie, your daughter, and she just turned...
1: She's the three of us. She's 9.
0: She's 9 years old. Yeah, so good times there. So, yeah, it's all good. Mm-hmm. I got to tell you, finishing up the summer strong, because we've got some cool stuff. We've got Splashdown Beach, which continues through...
1: Woo.
0: Labor Day, September 7th. Yeah, I know you had a great time there. Renaissance Fair is underway down in Tuxedo. We've got Hudson Valley Hot Air Balloon Festival happening at Time Warp Park, 35th annual. That's going to be happening for 2 days, and 3 days, actually, Friday, Saturday, and Sunday of Labor Day weekend. Then Saturday and Sunday, Garlic Jam hits MJN. So let's make it official. Let's give you some tickets. You choose what it is you want. In Secret Sound. All right, 845-471-9292. The game that drives Cindy absolutely bananas. Because she has no idea what these sounds are. Now, we gave this first one to you pretty much all day yesterday. If you're listening to the station, you heard it. Listen carefully to this first Secret Sound. 845-471-9292 is the phone number. 845-471-9292. Here it is again. One more time. What is that secret sound? 845-471-9292. Guess right. Your choice of tickets. Dial carefully. Good luck. 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Got the forecast. 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Miley's getting her flowers. And less than 2 hours away, 9 o'clock, it'll be your chance to pick up $1,000 and a trip to the iHeartRadio Music Festival. 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
0: All right. It's just about 7:20, 64 degrees, getting to a high near 80. May see a shower or two this afternoon. We're playing Secret Sound. Our phone number, 845-471-9292, Q92. Good morning.
22: Good morning.
0: Who's this?
22: Retta.
0: All right, Retta. I know you've been trying to win this week. It's been
22: I have.
0: A little challenging. Let's see if we can make you a winner. Listen carefully. Tell us what this secret sound is. Here we go. What do you got?
22: It sounds like taking shingles off a roof.
0: No, not shingles off a roof. Q92, good morning.
1: Yeah,
0: why I would be on a roof, I don't know why. But hey,
1: I don't know.
0: Q92, who's this?
23: This is Dawn.
0: Hey, Dawn, here is the secret sound. Listen carefully. What do you got?
23: I have no clue. I'm just going to guess opening a plastic container.
0: No, not that. Q92, good morning.
24: Good morning.
0: Who dis?
24: How we? This is Justin.
0: Hey, Justin. We're doing great, bud. How are you?
24: I'm doing well.
0: All right, fantastic. Listen carefully. What do you got?
24: Oh, God, next caller. I have no idea.
0: Hey, he's being honest. He's being honest.
1: Yeah. The game can't be played.
0: No, that's not true. It's the very end. If you almost the, like I'll tell you, I'll be honest. Listen, you know me. I always want to help our listeners out. The first part of it really is just kind of like, and Felicia made the sound before she went on vacation. She kind of like rubs up against the microphone. But it's the very ending. If you listen carefully here, hang on. Not that part, this part. Here, I'll put it right to that last part. Listen carefully. 845-471-9292. We have it here in the studio. Good luck. Pick a ticket. Q92 Secret Sound.

0: Q92, it's Marino in the morning, 64 degrees, looking for a high near 80 today. Start out with sun and clouds, might see some showers in the afternoon, all right. Phone number is 845-471-9292, we are playing Secret Sound on Marino in the morning. Q92, good morning.
1: Good morning, Crystal.
0: Hey, Lolita, how are you?
1: I'm fine, thank you.
0: All right, listen carefully, here is the Secret Sound. What do you got?
1: It sounds like something is rolling across the desk.
0: Rolling across the desk? No. Q92, good morning.
2: Good morning. This is Dawn again.
0: All right, Dawn, take another crack at it. Listen carefully.
2: All right.
0: What do you got?
2: Maybe like a zipper rubbing up against something?
0: No. Q92, good morning.
3: Good morning. I'm calling about the Secret Sound.
0: And who is this?
3: Alex.
0: All right, Alex, listen carefully. What do you got?
3: Is it post-its or sticky notes?
0: No.
4: No.
0: No. No.
4: There's no way, right?
0: So, no, no, not post-its. So, let's see. Let's see. So, again, Felicia grabbed this item that's here in the studio. We need it in case things get a little messy. And at the very end, she took some of it off. Does that help? Here, listen. She took some of it off. Listen carefully. That's her rubber. And at that very end, as she's taking some of it. 845-471-9292. Secret Sound. You pick a ticket. Good luck, Q92.

0: 30, sitting at 64 degrees, looking for a high near 80 today. And pretty much what you got, you know, like mixed sun and clouds, might see some showers this afternoon, but you know, there you go. Phone number is 845-471-9292. If you're just tuning in, we're playing Secret Sound. Pick a Ticket continues this week with a bunch of great stuff to win. Q92, good morning.
1: Good morning.
0: Who is this?
1: This is Tia from Highland.
0: All right, Tia, listen carefully. What's that secret sound?
1: Is it ripping paper towel?
0: Yes!
2: Yes! Are you serious?
3: Look at that!
0: Yes. And you know what's funny about Secret Sound? Once you know what it is, then you can hear it. So here's like the first part, and then at the very end is when the rip happens. And I'm like, I go to Felicia. You know, we did this last Friday before she left. I go, that's it. That's it right there. She's like, no one's gonna get it. I go, yeah, I'll help him along. Don't worry. All right, so Tia, your choice. You've got Splashdown Beach tickets, good through Labor Day Monday. You've got Renaissance Fair that can, you know, just started. It continues through October. You got the Hudson Valley Hot Air Balloon Festival. That's Time Warp Park the weekend of Labor Day. And the same weekend, Garlic Jam Festival at MJN. What would you like?
1: How about Splashdown Beach?
0: Yeah, SDB.
2: Oh, yeah.
0: They've got that. Yeah, Cindy and I were there a couple weeks ago with our families. We had a phenomenal time. Highly recommend if you get a group of your friends and all that family, like even if you did a little family reunion or a birthday party, grab a cabana. That's like the coolest thing ever. And $69 gets you in the rest of the season as many times as you want at splashdownbeach.com. But Tia, you got your tickets. Enjoy that with a 4-pack and tell everybody the station you wake up with every morning.
1: Q92.
0: All right, hang on. We'll get you squared away. It's 7:32. The dose is on the way. Cindy's working on stories, right?
2: I am. Prince Harry and Meghan Markle are returning to the UK. AI is breathing new life into Val Kilmer. And Netflix is getting sued for trademark infringement.
0: Ooh, we'll find out what's on TV tonight. Bad dad jokes coming up. And a reminder, after 8 o'clock, we'll have a brand new Secret Sound and a chance for you to win all those great tickets I just ran down. So don't go too far away. And, of course, after 9, $1,000 and a trip to the iHeartRadio Music Festival. So you got some good stuff coming up here on the show. All right, let's see what's going on in the world. Let's head over to the newsroom at 7:33. It is Thursday, August 20th. And here's the latest with Cindy Waitman. Good morning, Cindy.
2: Good morning. President Trump says the U.S. is waging a crushing economic operation against Iran. He made the declaration in a Truth Social post yesterday, saying Iran had failed to take the opportunity to make a deal and would now face what he called economic warfare and isolation on an unprecedented scale. A wrong-way driver on the Taconic State Parkway has pleaded guilty to aggravated vehicular homicide and manslaughter in the death of another driver. Former New York City Police Sergeant Tiffany Howell from Warwick faces 4 to 12 years in state prison when she is sentenced in October in connection with the crash that killed Manuel Boyle. Authorities said Howell was driving 50 miles per hour with a blood alcohol content of 0.18 at the time of the crash. And the State Department of Environmental Conservation will be using sensors to collect data on temperature and humidity in the city of Newburgh. 15 sensors will be placed along 5 corridors over a 12-month period. The data will help researchers develop tools for reducing the effects of extreme heat in Newburgh and communities throughout the state. For stories like these and more, go to MidHudsonNews.com. I'm Cindy Waitman.
4: NFL training camps continue with several teams having joint practices scheduled today. Injuries have been a storyline from other joint practices. Colts tight end Tyler Warren left to work out with the Falcons with a groin injury. His status unknown right now. And the Texans have lost receiver Jaden Higgins for the season with a torn ACL suffered in their workout with the Raiders. Houston and Vegas meet tonight. So do the Chargers and 49ers as week 2 of the preseason kicks off. I'm Matt McCoy.
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2: Good morning, everyone. 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
3: Even this rinky-dink program. Look at that.
2: Yeah, there you go. We're celebrating us.
3: Yeah, we're celebrating us. And in all sincerity, thank you for listening. You really do support my family, Cindy's family, and Felicia's family, and it means a lot in all seriousness. So thank you for listening. We love you.
2: We do love you. There's lots to get to. After everything they put us through, Prince Harry and Meghan Markle are moving back to the UK for what sources are calling an extended period. They're even enrolling the kids in school over there. The reason appears to be King Charles, who's battling cancer. He's said to be looking forward to spending more time with Harry and his family, but only in a personal capacity. Harry and Meghan will continue to be non-working members of the royal family. They won't even live in a royal residence and will continue their various business enterprises. So that's that.
3: Yeah. Listen, hey, at the end of the day, that is Harry's dad. You know, I mean, and of course, everything, you know, losing Princess Diana at a young age. I mean, family's family. I can't really get too upset with it. You know what I mean? Like, it is what it is.
2: Well, this is just slightly creepy. AI brought Val Kilmer back to life in an upcoming movie called As Deep as the Grave. He was cast in the movie before his death, but production was delayed because of the pandemic. His estate gave permission to use his likeness, and they were compensated for Val's AI appearance. He's expected to appear in a third of the screen time, which is currently 3 hours. AI-generated Val appears younger in the footage. Old images from his family archive and later footage of him were used, as well as recordings of his voice before his tracheotomy. There's no word yet on a release date.
3: I don't know how I feel about this, because, you know, it's, you know, Dr. Chris will be with me tomorrow, because you're off, Cindy, and Felicia's off, but, and I know she's a huge fan of Val, you know, when Val was with us, and I'll ask her about it.
2: Too.
3: But, look, it's Val Kilmer. I mean, come on, Val was a...
2: Yeah.
3: But it's like, I don't know, how do you... does it bother you? What do you... Cindy, you know, as a fan, how's this story sit with you? I don't
2: think we should be using AI this way. It's not fair to real life people who need to make money.
3: Well, that, you know? Number one. And number two, you know, it just... I don't know. You know, I mean, we'll see when it comes out. But like, because there's two ways to look at it. Like, from his family, like, look, it is supporting his family, right? They get compensated for it.
2: His estate.
3: But yeah, I guess. But it kind of keeps his essence alive. But it just feels like all kinds of wrong. I don't know. But we'll see.
2: Netflix is being sued over K-pop Demon Hunters by a Christian metal band called Demon Hunter. They're claiming trademark infringement and unfair competition. The band, which identifies itself as well-known and celebrated, says they had the name first and have been using it for decades, and they claim Netflix and its partners have, quote, created a substantial likelihood of confusion between the two brands, which has damaged them in, quote, an amount not yet ascertainable. Netflix says the band's claims are without merit, and they will vigorously defend themselves. So there you go.
3: All right, Cindy.

0: As the lawyer on our show here, what do you think?
1: Well, you know what? A lot of times cases just get settled because it's not worth the trouble. But I there's no confusion here between a cartoon demon hunting band and a Christian metal band. And no one has ever heard of them.
0: That's what I mean. Like, listen, and then juxtapose against a Christian metal band. And here they are trying to get money. It's like, dude, come on. You know, it's like, we'll see where this goes. I don't know.
1: On TV tonight, NFL preseason football at 8 p.m. on ESPN. The Houston Texans host the Las Vegas Raiders. And then at 10 p.m. on the NFL Network, the L.A. 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Episode 5 of Star Trek Strange New World Season 4 on Paramount Plus. 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The series finale of Outer Banks on Netflix.
0: Right, and the 6:30 Hot Topic, Cindy, it's also National Bacon Lovers Day. Do you like your bacon chewy or crispy?
1: I do like it chewy. I know, I'm so different from everyone in my family. They want it like practically burnt to a crisp. Ew, I like it soft.
0: So you let us know. I'm probably more of a crispy person myself. 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
1: The simple things are also the most extraordinary things, and only the wise can see them. Have a great day, everyone, and remember to be kind.
0: Well, Cindy, thank you. It's 7:51. It's 67 degrees, looking for a high near 80 today, with some showers for the ride home later on today. 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Last night they had Deborah Hanlon. Tonight, live music with Silly Little Things. You have Friday karaoke night. Who doesn't love karaoke in the speakeasy? Saturday, Jesse Rose live in the SS Beverly. And Sunday night trivia in the SS Beverly as well. All those information and tickets, all that is available at curryestate.com. 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All right, coming up after 8, your morning pick-me-up. Get you information about a special fundraiser happening in October to help local folks. We'll hit you with that. 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
1: Exclusively powered by HudsonValleyWeather.com. Partly cloudy today. The clouds will be increasing through the afternoon, along with some periods of rain developing. 79 for the high. Showers overnight, 58. A mix of sun and clouds, 79 tomorrow. I'm Jackie Murphy in the Hudson Valley Weather Center.
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1: Chris, what's up with this music?
0: Fly girl, come on, just call me Moondoggy. That's who this is. I'm just an idiot. And here we are on top of this Thursday, August 20th. It is 8 a.m., 67 degrees, looking for a high near 80 today. There's some patchy fog in spots depending where you are, but sunshine, clouds, and showers this afternoon. Your morning pick-me-up, an event happening in October to tell you about next. And then the secret sound is coming up. It's Mariah, Q92.

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4: Good morning, friends. Happy Thursday, 8:04, 67. Get up to a high near 80 today. Nice right now. Might see some showers this afternoon. And before I do anything, I want to say happy birthday to Buddy Summerfield, our friend Buddy, who lives on Violet Avenue in Poughkeepsie. Happy birthday. He had a big birthday yesterday, 72, and had a nice party with friends and everybody. So happy birthday, Buddy. All right. Greystone Programs is celebrating their 34th annual wine tasting and auctions. It's happening on Sunday, October 11th at Malaya Estate Vineyard in Statsburg. 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And thank you to Michael's Appliance Center for always supporting our morning pick-me-ups as I hold it down for Felicia, who's on vacation. Cindy will join us after JT. And we've got a secret sound for you. Pick a Ticket Week continues. It's Q92.

0: 2. Marino in the morning. It's 8:09. Feeling good with today's variety of the 80s to now. Cindy joins me. Good morning, Cindy.
1: Good morning.
0: Doing all right now with sunshine, filling the sky, a few clouds, temperatures sitting around 67. Now, later on today, high near 80. Can't rule out some showers for the ride home. And that is that. So, all right. I don't know about you, but I'm trying to like slow summer down a little bit over here because it just seems like everyone's in a rush. Well, at least my perspective of you know, summer, you know, you see the commercials on TV. Back to school, summer's over, fall's coming, pumpkin latte this, Halloween that. Yeah, that's, don't get it twisted. I love that stuff. But I also love being where we are right now, enjoying these summer days, doing fun things like Splashdown Beach.
1: Yes.
0: The Renaissance Fair. You know, that's how, I mean, I know it's a big normally fall thing, but whatever. You know, and you got Hudson Valley Hot Air Balloon. It is a lot of fun. Hudson Valley Hot Air Balloon Festival's coming. The Garlic Jam Festival with famous food events. So, I mean, so we got tickets. We got some things that you can enjoy. And, it's just me talking. Let's not be in a super rush to wrap up summer, all right? Let's, let it...
1: Absolutely not.
0: Let it kind of marinate and do its thing, all right? So with that, let's give up some of these tickets to these events I just mentioned. Let's hook you up with our second round of Secret Sound. Our phone number is 845-471-9292. I'll play the sound. You take a shot at what it is, and you pick your tickets, all right? Another one that Felicia and I recorded on Friday before she headed out. So let's bring the music down here and listen carefully to this round of Secret Sound. Let me play that again. I'm going to boost the level as much as I can. Here, check it out. A45 471 9292, like Cindy says, this is the impossible game.
1: Yeah, pretty much.
0: Yeah. But listen, it happens once in a while. Someone gets it right off the rip and they win. If not, I'll guide you with some clues. Let me give it to you again. 845-471-9292. Make your guess and you choose. You pick your ticket, all right? At almost 8:12. 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Got Wham from the 80s. Alex Warren's coming up in less than 1 hour. 9 o'clock. 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

0: It is Q92, Marino in the morning, 822, 70 degrees, looking for a high near 80 today. Sunshine right now. Might see some showers for the ride home. Our phone number is 845-471-9292. As on this Thursday, August 20th, we are playing Secret Sound. Q92, good morning.
1: Good morning.
0: Who's this?
1: Are those nuts holding like a glass jar or something?
0: Not a glass jar, no. Q92, good morning.
2: Good morning.
0: Who's this?
2: Amanda.
0: Amanda, last name Hug and Kiss?
2: Yes, sir.
0: Amanda, hug and kiss. Okay. Here we go, Amanda. Listen carefully. What do you think?
2: Is it golf ball tees?
0: No, I can hear that, but that's not it. No. Q92, good morning.
3: Good morning. It's on your Boar's Head Lady.
0: My Boar's Head Lady is in the building. Love it. All right, Dawn. Listen up. What do you think?
3: You're dropping some thumbtacks or push pins on the desk?
0: Yes!
4: Yes! Nicely done!
0: They are push pins. Yes, yes, yes. Like, hey, it's Felicia. She was handling them. That's the beginning part. You hear the jingling, and then all of a sudden she dropped them. Yes, push pins. Very good. All right. Look at you, Boar's Head Lady. All right. Your choice. We got Splashdown Beach. We've got Renaissance Fair, Hudson Valley Hot Air Balloon Festival, or Garlic Jam Festival.
3: Oh, we're going to Splashdown.
0: Oh, we sure are. There's the problem, Dawn. You get spoiled with the cabana. You do. You totally get spoiled. Cindy will tell you.
4: That was the best.
0: It was. You know, where you could go, enjoy the rides, and then you have your little spot where you could just chill out. And Cheyenne was awesome. She, you know, anything we wanted to eat and drink, she was ready to, you know, grab it for us. She was a food runner. She was awesome. So, anyhow, get cabana information, season pass information, including tickets for the rest of the, you know, free admission for the rest of the summer there for just $69 at splashdownbeach.com. 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

0: Q92, it's Marino in the morning. 8:28. So far, beautiful morning to start, Cindy. I'm not too mad about the sunshine. Yeah, we'll take that.
1: Right? No, me neither.
0: Yeah, not mad at all as we are sitting at 70 degrees. Looking for a high near 80. Okay, most of the day. Might see some showers after 4 o'clock. And then, you know, some patchy fog again tomorrow. Friday won't be too bad. High near 80 tomorrow as well. So, you know, slowly, you know, things are starting to change. But, you know, summer will hang out. We'll get the extra week. Don't forget, Labor Day is late this year. So happy about that. So Sunday, this Sunday, doing a special event at House of Barbers. It's up there at 3434 North Road, which is right across from Marist University, the shopping plaza that over the years is, you know, a lot of stores have gotten in there, and they really have developed that area really nicely. So that's where Sal, who's the son of Marino, if you guys know Marino's barber shop in the Poughkeepsie Plaza, well, you know, Sal went on his own, Marino's son, to have his own place, House of Barbers, a couple years ago. And then Sal reached out to me as far back as the beginning of this year, and he said, hey, I'm going to do a fundraiser in August. Can you come out? I go, yeah, absolutely. You know, and Cindy, what's interesting is, you know, you think of all the different causes, and there's so many great causes, but, you know, you don't think about sometimes, you'll be surprised by one. And this one I was. There's there's a group called Behind the Chair organization that supports children of incarcerated parents. Things happen. Aww. Yeah, seriously, think about it. In all seriousness, you're not making a joke. Things happen. Parents, you know, have to serve time. And then you have children that are left behind. You know, you don't think about what that does to the kids. And you want to break that cycle, right? Well, that's what these guys are doing. They're inviting everyone out to a haircut event on Sunday. $10 gets you a back-to-school haircut. 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All right, we've got the dose on the way. You're working on stories, Cindy, right?
1: I am. Prince Harry and Meghan Markle are returning to the UK. AI is breathing new life into Val Kilmer. And Netflix is getting sued for trademark infringement.
0: I'm going to hear about that. What's on TV tonight? We'll have the bad dad joke for you. Let's see what's going on in the world on this Thursday. It is August 20th at 8:31. Let's head to the newsroom. Cindy Waitman with the headlines. Good morning, Cindy.
1: Good morning. The national debt has surpassed $40 trillion. According to the Treasury Department, it comes earlier than analysts had expected, in part because of billions not realized after some of President Trump's tariffs were invalidated by the courts. The current federal debt limit is $41.1 trillion, at which point Congress would need to raise the debt ceiling. Ulster County lawmakers have approved a six-month freeze on job creation. The measure blocks hires through February unless the positions were already included in the 2026 budget or are fully funded by outside sources. Supporters of the measure say the county has added nearly 100 positions since 2023 and needs to rein in salary and benefit costs. And Sullivan County's decision to close its adult care center in Liberty is being called tragic by the president of the New York State Health Facilities Association. He says nursing homes are being reimbursed for costs based on 2012 costs. So you have this perfect storm of underfunding Medicaid care and a workforce crisis in long-term care. Sullivan County has, meanwhile, pledged to find room for patients and to help county employees find new jobs. For stories like these and more, go to MidHudsonNews.com. I'm Cindy Waitman.
2: NFL training camps continue with several teams having joint practices scheduled today. Injuries have been a storyline from other joint practices. Colts tight end Tyler Warren left to work out with the Falcons with a groin injury. His status unknown right now. And the Texans have lost receiver Jaden Higgins for the season with a torn ACL suffered in their workout with the Raiders. Houston and Vegas meet tonight. So do the Chargers and 49ers as week 2 of the preseason kicks off. I'm Matt McCoy.
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1: While you work, we're dishing dirt and spilling the tea. 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
2: Good morning, everyone. Today is Thursday, August 20th, and it is National Radio Day, which recognizes the great invention of the radio. We're celebrating the news, information, music, and stories that get carried across the airwaves.
3: Even this rinky-dink program. Look at that.
2: Yeah, there you go. We're celebrating us.
3: Yeah, we're celebrating us. And in all sincerity, thank you for listening. You really do support my family, Cindy's family, and Felicia's family, and it means a lot in all seriousness. So thank you for listening. We love you.
2: We do love you. There's lots to get to. After everything they put us through, Prince Harry and Meghan Markle are moving back to the UK for what sources are calling an extended period. They're even enrolling the kids in school over there. The reason appears to be King Charles, who's battling cancer. He's said to be looking forward to spending more time with Harry and his family, but only in a personal capacity. Harry and Meghan will continue to be non-working members of the royal family. They won't even live in a royal residence and will continue their various business enterprises. So that's that.
3: Yeah. Listen, hey, at the end of the day, that is Harry's dad, you know, I mean, and of course, everything, you know, losing Princess Diana at a young age. I mean, family's family. I can't really get too upset with it. You know what I mean? Like, it is what it is.
2: Well, this is just slightly creepy. AI brought Val Kilmer back to life in an upcoming movie called As Deep as the Grave. He was cast in the movie before his death, but production was delayed because of the pandemic. His estate gave permission to use his likeness, and they were compensated for Val's AI appearance. He's expected to appear in a third of the screen time, which is currently 3 hours. AI-generated Val appears younger in the footage. Old images from his family archive and later footage of him were used, as well as recordings of his voice before his tracheotomy. There's no word yet on a release date.
3: I don't know how I feel about this, because, you know, it's, you know, Dr. Chris will be with me tomorrow, because you're off, Cindy, and Felicia's off. But, and I know she's a huge fan of Val, you know, when Val was with us. And I'll ask her about it.
2: Too.
3: But, it's Val Kilmer. I mean, come on, Val was a.
2: Yeah.
3: But it's like, I don't know. How do you. Does it bother you? What do you. Cindy, you know, as a fan, does it. Does

0: How's this story sit with you? I don't
1: think we should be using AI this way. It's not fair to real life people who need to make money.
0: Well, that, you know? Number one. And number two, you know, it just, I don't know. You know, I mean, we'll see when it comes out. But like, because there's two ways to look at it. Like, from his family, like, look, it is supporting his family, right? They get compensated for it.
1: His estate.
0: But yeah, I guess. But and it kind of keeps his essence alive. But, it just feels like all kinds of wrong. I don't know, but we'll see.
1: Netflix is being sued over K-pop Demon Hunters by a Christian metal band called Demon Hunter. They're claiming trademark infringement and unfair competition. The band, which identifies itself as well-known and celebrated, says they had the name first and have been using it for decades, and they claim Netflix and its partners have, quote, created a substantial likelihood of confusion between the two brands, which has damaged them in, quote, an amount not yet ascertainable. Netflix says the band's claims are without merit and they will vigorously defend themselves. So there you go.
0: All right, Cindy, as the lawyer on our show here, what do you think?
1: Well, you know what? A lot of times cases just get settled because it's not worth the trouble. But there's no confusion here between a cartoon demon hunting band and a Christian metal band. And no one has ever heard of them.
0: That's what I mean. Like, listen, and then juxtapose against, you know, a Christian metal band. And here they are trying to get money. It's like, dude, come on. You know, it's like, we'll see where this goes. I don't know.
1: On TV tonight, NFL preseason football at 8 p.m. on ESPN. The Houston Texans host the Las Vegas Raiders. And then at 10 p.m. on the NFL Network, the L.A. Chargers host the San Francisco 49ers. Celebrity Family Feud at 8 p.m. on ABC. Episode 5 of Star Trek Strange New World Season 4 on Paramount Plus. 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The series finale of Outer Banks on Netflix.
0: Right, and the 6:30 Hot Topic, Cindy, it's also National Bacon Lovers Day. Do you like your bacon chewy or crispy?
1: I do like it chewy. I know, I'm so different from everyone in my family. They want it, like, practically burnt to a crisp. Ew, I like it soft.
0: Yeah, it's, so you let us know. I'm probably more of a crispy person myself. Q92 on Facebook, Q92HV on Insta, or hit us up on the free talkback mic there on the iHeartRadio app. And Cindy, what are today's words of wisdom?
1: The simple things are also the most extraordinary things, and only the wise can see them. Have a great day, everyone, and remember to be kind.
0: I will, Cindy. Thank you. It's 8:53, 71 degrees, looking for high near 80 today. Sunshine right now, a few clouds, and we'll have some showers on tap potentially on the ride home later. 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So I was at Dr. Silverman's on Tuesday and got weighed in, and I'm doing the Slim Tonic. In March, I was 238. And now I weigh 213, so 25 pounds off and feeling great. 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It's our Q92 Pet of the Week with Dutchess County SPCA, and our friend Justin will join us from Dark Side Records with a preview Thursday. 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
1: 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Partly cloudy today. The clouds will be increasing through the afternoon, along with some periods of rain developing. 79 for the high. Showers overnight, 58. A mix of sun and clouds, 79 tomorrow. I'm Jackie Murphy in the Hudson Valley Weather Center.
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4: 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All right, time just about 9:02. And you heard that keyword lucky, right? 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You have the entire hour to get that in. So good luck. It's Q92, Head of the Week, son, coming up.

Q92. K-pop Demon Hunters. There's a band that has a real issue with that, and they're suing Netflix. That'll be with the dose later in the hour, but not before two songs away. Our pet of the week will be here.

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0: is here. What's up, Erica?
1: Good morning.
0: And who is this bundle? I love him already.
1: He's this very sweet boy, Sega. He will just roll over and let you pet his belly the first time you meet him. He's a very good boy. He's about 6 years old.
0: Okay.
1: He came to us after his owner unfortunately passed away. Oh. So, you know, we were happy to have him. He's been so great with us. And we're just looking to find him a home. He's good with dogs. He's good with kids. We're not sure how he is with cats, but, I mean, he's a pretty low-key guy, so
0: yeah.
1: I imagine he probably wouldn't be too mean to him. But, I mean, he's just great. He's a great dog.
0: Yeah, like there's a Shih Tzu mix kind of like
1: I think
0: here.
1: A Shih Tzu mix,
0: and
1: yeah.
0: He's very long,
1: yeah.
0: Which is interesting. It's deceiving when he's stretched out right now, by the way. If you go to DCSPCA on any of the platforms, DCSPCA, you can see Sega rolling around, loving getting rubs, belly rubs by Erica there. But when he's walking, like when you walked him into the studio, he just looks like a hot dog, like almost like if a Dachshund. Is that the,
1: that's what I thought. Maybe a mix? I don't know.
0: In the Dachshund with Shih Tzu? I don't know. But I mean, he's just imagine like stretching a dog out, and he doesn't, you know, stretch back.
1: Yeah, no, I mean, he really is like, you know, half the length of my leg.
0: What about you, Sega?
1: He's a good boy.
0: Oh, he's got just a gorgeous face. He's going to find a home very quickly.
1: Oh, yeah. I mean, if you're interested in Sega, he is. He's not on the website just at this moment. He has due to be neutered.
0: Yep.
1: But, you know, by this weekend, he should be up there. So yep. If you want to check him out, you know, keep an eye on our website or just go on and put your adoption application in. So this way, as soon as he's ready to go home, you can get him set right up. And he smells the treats in my pockets, so and I'm always trying to get him.
0: Oh,
1: there,
0: I can
1: too.
0: See that. Yeah,
1: we can give him Sega. A little one.
0: Sega. Oh, he knows his name.
1: He does know his name.
0: He completely knows that's his name.
1: Yes, he's a good boy. He's very well behaved.
0: I love it. All you need is Nintendo and
1: maybe GameCube.
0: Wii and GameCube. Who knows?
1: Yeah.
0: What else is going on at the DCSPCA?
1: Yeah. So this weekend we're going to be at the Pickle Festival over in Eastdale Village.
0: Nice.
1: We're really looking forward to that. Love me a good pickle, and hopefully we'll have some adoptable dogs there coming in throughout Sega, dude. Coming in throughout the day, so if you want to come, stop by, say hello.
0: Now, is that Saturday, Sunday? When is it?
1: Yeah, that's Saturday the 22nd.
0: Got it. Saturday 22nd. Information on the website?
1: Yep information up on the website. It's pretty much all day. I think it starts at like 10:30. It goes till 9 p.m., so hopefully it's a beautiful day, and we have a great turnout.
0: Well, check it out there at Eastdale, the Pickle Festival, dcspca.org. That's dcspca.org. You can check out Sega and all the wonderful pets. You know, if you're into cats, if you're into kittens, and there's you never know what you're going to get. So you can check it out at dcspca.org. Right, Sega? A good boy. A good boy. You good boy. Yeah. Oh, he's a good boy.
1: He's a good boy.
0: Yeah, he's gonna find a home quick.
1: Oh, very quickly.
0: Everything else good?
1: Everything's good.
0: All right. Well, thanks for coming out.
1: Thanks for having
0: Sega.
1: Us.
0: All right. Seven. Make that 9:20. 9:20. It's 73 degrees. Looking for a high near 80. Sunshine right now. A little shower activity probably to ride home later on today. All right, we're going to check in with Justin from Dark Side Records. He'll be calling into the show. It is Preview Thursday. What'll be in stores at Dark Side starting tomorrow. And later in the hour, the Royals are making some news. AI resurrecting an actor who has passed. I don't know how I feel about it. So we'll talk about that. We'll have TV tonight. All that hot topic, we'll review that. It's the Dose, Daily Dose. Cindy, she's coming up. Meantime, yes, these trips to the iHeartRadio Music Festival, they're happening all day. Check it out.
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0: Q92, it's Marino in the morning inside the Great Movies LowerPrices.com interview lounge, as we do each week at this time. Preview Thursday. We have Justin from Dark Side Records, and he just got back from Maine. Felicia up in Maine right now. So I think, well, you know, between the three of us, we've all been to Maine. So how was it? Did you have a good time?
1: Yeah, it was delightful.
0: Yeah, it's great. Kind of get away from all the craziness. It's one of those really peaceful places. So good
1: absolutely
0: stuff.
1: Absolutely, very beautiful.
0: All right, what are some of the things that'll be in stores tomorrow, Justin? What do you got?
1: Well, the big one this week is going to be Weezer. They're back with the new record Gold, and of course we've got the indie exclusive Gold vinyl for you as well.
0: Nice. They're going to be at the iHeartRadio Music Festival, by the way, September 18th and 19th, T-Mobile Arena in Vegas. We're giving away trips to see Weezer and all the big artists that are performing, like, you know, Benson Boone, BTS, Goo Goo Dolls, Lainey Wilson, Snoop Dogg, and so on. So you can pre-game it with the new Weezer record.
1: That's right, and thank you to everybody who came out to our listening party this past Saturday.
0: Awesome.
1: Also on the docket this week, we've got a ton of cool reissues. First up, we've got Kiss Destroys Anaheim, 1976. So a live Kiss record coming out for you.
0: Oh, man.
1: And then if you're a fan of face paint, which I know you are, Chris, we've got ICP reissues this week. Two different Insane Clown Posse reissues coming back on vinyl.
0: I love Insane Clown Posse. They're just nuts. It's great.
1: I know you've been waiting long and hard for this. You've got your Faygo ready to go. We've also got a new thing from 21 Pilots out this week. We've got records from Grace Potter, Story So Far, Afghan Whigs, Olden in the Way, the 1975, Sam Smith, Stained, wow. Rolling Stones, 40 Licks coming out on a cool colored vinyl.
0: Nice.
1: All sorts of stuff.
0: I love it. Yeah, that's why you get the new things and you get these reissues. I got to say, that Kiss Live album's got me, Destroyer. What a great album. And, so you can check all that out. And, of course, you know, it's one thing to, you know, which you can, you know, anywhere in the world, you can order at darksiderecords.com. But when you actually go to the store and check out the three levels of everything they have to offer at 32 Cannon at Dark Side Records. I forget who I was talking to, Justin, but I know, like, you know, again, you're still kind of getting your sea legs with the new store and all that. But these in-store events that you do, and eventually the long-term goal, I believe, right, is still to maybe have, like, some performances there?
1: Absolutely, yeah. We have a full-on concert hall in the building, and we're just working on getting set up for that.
0: Yeah. I forget. I think we were at It was Brother Dave from our street team, and we were at Splashdown on Sunday. We were talking about you and Dark Side, just saying, you know, with the fact that, you know, may he rest in peace, you know, Frank Pallett, you know, I think it's been like 5 years since we lost him, but, you know, we don't have that venue, and that's where, you know, the goal and, you know, vision for you is to, you know, be a place where people can gather and hear live music and, you know, 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All right, my brother. Well, listen, feel better, and we'll hopefully have you back in the studio next week, all right?
1: All right, we'll see you soon.
0: Got it. It's 9:38 after Ben at work. Cindy's at work with the Dose. Daily Dose is up next. It's Q92. Good morning.

0: substantial likelihood of confusion between the two brands, which has damaged them in, quote, an amount not yet ascertainable. Netflix says the band's claims are without merit and they will vigorously defend themselves. So there you go.
1: All right, Cindy, as the lawyer on our show here, what do you think?
0: Well, you know what? A lot of times cases just get settled because it's not worth the trouble. But there's no confusion here between a cartoon demon hunting fan and a Christian metal fan. And no one has ever heard of them.
1: That's what I mean. Like, listen, and then juxtapose against a Christian metal band. And here they are trying to get money. It's like, dude, come on. We'll see where this goes. I don't know.
0: On TV tonight, NFL preseason football at 8 p.m. on ESPN. The Houston Texans host the Las Vegas Raiders. And then at 10 p.m. on the NFL Network, the L.A. 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Episode 5 of Star Trek Strange New World Season 4 on Paramount Plus. Episode 5 of Stewart Fails to Save the Universe on HBO Max. The series finale of Outer Banks on Netflix.
1: Right, and the 6:30 hot topic, Cindy. It's also National Bacon Lovers Day. Do you like your bacon chewy or crispy?
0: I do like it chewy. I know. I'm so different from everyone in my family. They want it like practically burnt to a crisp. No, I like it soft.
1: Yeah. So you let us know. I'm probably more of a crispy person myself. Q92 on Facebook, Q92HV on Insta, or hit us up on the free talkback mic there on the iHeartRadio app. And Cindy, what are today's words of wisdom?
0: The simple things are also the most extraordinary things, and only the wise can see them. Have a great day, everyone, and remember to be kind.
1: Well, Cindy, it's 75 degrees, looking for a high near 80. Sunshine right now. We might see some showers this afternoon. That's going to do it for the show tomorrow, Friday. Like I mentioned, Dr. Chris will be joining us tomorrow from VCA Flannery, hanging out. Cindy enjoying her vacation, and Felicia wrapping up hers. Felicia will be back on Monday. So we'll give away more tickets for Splashdown Beach. You can pick Garlic Festival if you want. Ren Faire, Hot Air Balloon. We'll have all that for you on the show tomorrow, all right? 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Jana is up next for the workday. You got Jeff Stevens for the ride home tonight. It's Q92 with Delilah. Thanks for listening. We hope something good happens to you today. 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

Feeling good with Q92. We are already past 11 o'clock on your Thursday morning or Friday eve, however you need to look at it. We're going to get through it here together. Music coming up from Christina Aguilera, Michael Jackson, and more. Some of the latest Justin Bieber for you. This is Daisies. Thanks for listening.

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0: 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There are some foods and drinks that taste great hot and some that taste great cold, but what can you not do at room temperature?
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1: Love ice, love piping hot, but coffee at room temp is horrible.
0: 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Something about the taste of it, I will always pop it in the microwave and reheat it because, I'm with you, I just can't.
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I remember how exciting it was when my mom dropped me off at college my freshman year. Like, I was so excited and slightly nervous.

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1: You made it into Thursday afternoon, and if you actually do still take a lunch break, we made it to that too. Do we still do that? I will stay here and play the music. You grab something to eat. 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Kenny Loggins, Luke Combs, and more coming up. 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
1: As I'm on like my fifth round of cleaning out every room and nook and cranny in my house, there are some things that I just cannot bring myself to throw away, like headphones. I have so many headphones, because you never know, you might need some. Is there something that you haven't thrown away yet?
2: Okay, it's kind of random, but I was given an iPad for Christmas, and I just still have not been able to throw away the box. Like, I don't need the box for anything, but I just cannot throw away the actual box that the iPad came in.
1: Right.
2: I don't know why.
1: Because they look cool and they feel cool, I think. I have a friend that always keeps her phone boxes, and I'm like, why do you keep that? She's like, comes in handy when the hamster passes. And I had to think about it for a second, but yeah, that's about the right size.
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1: For all the times that you rain on my parade, and all the clubs you get in using my name. 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

0: today's variety of the 80s to now. Q92. You know, school curriculums could be a little updated for more like real world problems. And I would love if they would teach like a money class or a credit card class or a student loans class, or at least, you know, kind of touch on money when you're getting into like middle school and high school and stuff like that. And I'm not alone. 83% of parents polled said definitely yes. And only about 8% thought that teaching kids about money and credit would be a bad idea, though I don't know why. But what do you think?
1: I vote yes.
0: Yeah, me too. I vote all the yes.
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The Hudson Valley's Q92. As we head past 1 o'clock, hope it feels like your Thursday's flying by with more variety. The one and only Cher. And if I could turn back time,

0: Feeling good with the 80s to now on Q92. The workday goes better with great music and getting to hang out with you. So thanks for being here. Madonna coming up after Alex Warren. Here's Ordinary.
1: They say the holy water's watered down, and this town's lost its faith. Our colors will fade,

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The Hudson Valley's Cute 92 with the 80s to now. It just seems like Katy Perry is just living her best life right now. Touring the world, freshly in love, got a new movie coming out soon. All right, we're here for it. Katy Perry, Dark Horse.

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0: Q92. Hey, it's Jana. Got a quick favor. If you're in the car right now, I want you to make Q92 the first preset on your radio. 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

0: Q92. Did you hear? At 46 years old, he's retired from music. He said, it's not fun for him anymore. It's Gautier, someone that I used to know.
1: Now and then I think of when we were together. Like when you said you felt so happy you could die.

0: Hudson Valley's 80s to now, Q92. Are you a Jonas Brothers fan? I have some great news to tell you right after Louis Capaldi sings Someone You Love.
1: I'm going under, and this time I fear there's no one to save me.

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1: Lewis Capaldi along with Dan Blackman. Are you a Jonas Brothers fan? You're going to be very happy to know the Jonas Brothers Burning Up Tour all over again is coming to a city near you. Yes, they just dropped dates. It will take them from coast to coast. You can get all the ticket info right now at jonasbrothers.com. jonasbrothers.com.
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0: 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Thursday workday, hopefully flying by for you. Hi, I'm going to play your request.
1: That is wonderful. Yay, thank you. I was just kind of relaxing after doing some household chores. I so appreciate it. Thank you so much.
0: You are very welcome. Thank you so much for listening in. Here is Take On Me, Aha, as you asked for.

0: The Hudson Valley's 80s to now, Q92, Unstoppable is Sia. It's Dan Blackman. So if you like ham and pineapple, maybe some other toppings with a cheese, today's your day. Maybe you're thinking about, oh, I need something to eat for dinner tonight. It's International Hawaiian Pizza Day. Some love it, others not so much. Whatever you're doing, keep listening right here.
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0: All right, let's do it. That time, yes, every weekday afternoon after 3:20 and 6:20, every weekday morning on Marino in the Morning from 5 to 10. It's Chris. It's the Bad Dad Joke. 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
1: It's Chris Marino and the Bad Dad Joke of the Day.
0: 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There's just too much sax and violins.
1: That's Chris Marino and the Bad Dad Joke of the Day.
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1: What I'm hearing, what's being played on the Romantic Tour, this is early in the sets. This is Locked Out of Heaven. It is Bruno Mars.

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1: 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No. Gen Z says, that is very cool. I'll explain it all to you after Matthew Wilder and Break My Stride.

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Have you heard Lindsey Buckingham working with Stevie Nicks on a Fleetwood Mac biography? Can't wait to see that. Stevie now, age of 17.

0: This is Q92 with the 80s to now. Rihanna, Mickey Echo, Dan Blackman, what's being called World Mosquito Day. Why celebrate them? No, actually celebrating the awareness, raising awareness regarding them so you can be safe and protected. Still summertime, so be safe out there and keep listening right here.
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0: Wake up with Marino in the morning on Q92. I hope work is going well. Hi, so did you mess up at work today?
1: I use a lift van, and I forgot to put the lift up, and I backed up out of the van with wheelchair and patient in the chair, and we both fell out of the back. We were all okay. So.
0: Oh, no. Glad you're okay. Keep listening. We'll lift your spirits up with Daisies from Justin Bieber.

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Since back to school is soon, what was your go-to snack after school? I'll tell you how people are answered on Reddit. Here is Adele. 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

Wake up with Marino in the morning on Q92. How are you as the drive home is underway? It's Dan Blackman. I heard some fans saying, really? You just got married and you're back to work? Well, that's what Taylor Swift's all about. Opalite.

The Hudson Valley's 80s to now, Q92. Sam Smith said in a recent interview that his next album is going to be a little more upbeat, more dancey. Here he is with Stay With Me.

It's Dan Blackman on Q92 welcoming the Dutchess County Fair in Rhinebeck Tuesday, August 25th through Sunday, August 30th. 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

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Will your mouth still remember the taste of my love? 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

0: 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You can find us on Facebook at Q92. 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

Wake up with Marino in the morning on Q92. As you know, Taylor Swift recently got married. Did you hear about the bride from Ohio who spent only $115 on her wedding dress? Details coming after the fate of Ophelia.

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A Thursday night underway. Hello, welcome aboard. It is time for you to relax and unwind. It is time for you to kick off your shoes so that we can talk with you, so that we can connect with you, so that we can encourage you to connect with the people that you love. Thanks for stopping by.

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1: Tim, hi. Welcome to the Delilah Show. What can I do for you?
2: Today was my girlfriend of mine's 11-month anniversary. Up until now, my longest relationship had been 3 months at max. And this girl named Amanda is just the love of my life. And the past 11 months have been the best 11 months of my life. And I want to spend the rest of my life with her. She tops all. She's the best girl, and she's perfect for me.
1: How old are you, Tim?
2: I'm 18.
1: Forever.
2: Yeah, we're that much in love.
1: That's a big word to say at 18, Tim.
2: Yeah, I know. Everybody tells me that. But when I'm together with her, even if I have a bad day with whatever, and even when I don't get to see her, just talking to her or hearing her voice makes me smile. And when I get off the phone with her or get done seeing her, I'm happy, and my parents love seeing me like that, because when I'm happy, I'm a different person, and she puts a smile on my face no matter what, and I have never been able to find somebody that could do that, and she can do it just by talking to me over the phone.

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1: 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Tonight's Delilah's Dilemma is from Dee. Her boyfriend, she says, heard your show about a gentleman who had been dating a lady for a couple of months, and she was pressuring him to marry her. You told him to put on some shorts and tennis shoes and run the other direction. You said the woman was controlling. My boyfriend then told me he was sharing this story with me because I am the same way as that woman. But our story's different. He and I have been dating for 2.5 years, not 2.5 months. I asked him about our future and told him I was ready for a commitment. After a year, don't you think you should know if someone is right for you? I'm 44 years old and he is 46. I have a 7-year-old and I desire a complete family. He's a good-hearted man, but he has a closed mind, and he feels our situation is the same as the one you spoke of. I would like your response. Well, Dee, I will give you my response coming up next. You're listening to Delilah.
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1: Tonight's Delilah's Dilemma is from a 44-year-old woman who has a son who is 7, who has been dating a man for over 2 years, and she wants a commitment, and he's saying, no, you're being too controlling about that. D, you're the one who needs to put on the shorts and the tennis shoes and run if after 2.5 years he doesn't know what he wants. There's a great book out. It's by Steve Harvey. It's called Act Like a Lady, Think Like a Man. And it is so good, Dee. You got to pick it up and read it. And then you will discover if he is looking for keeps or if he's just out having a little bit of fun and not really interested in a forever relationship. Read that book and then I'm sure you will come to your own conclusions.

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0: on Q92. Keeping you company on a hot summer night. I hope you are staying safe and staying hydrated as the temperatures go up across the nation. Are you checking on your neighbors, on your friends, especially if you've got elderly family members? Are you making sure they're safe and making sure they're okay if there's a heat wave in your area? Are you checking in on the folks you love and just saying, hey, I'm thinking about you. Hey, I love you. I'm here for you. I hope that you are sharing those thoughts with every important connection in your life, your parents or your kids or your grandkids or your best friends, that you are sharing from the heart. You're listening to Delilah.
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1: Pat, thank you for calling and getting through. Tell me who's on your heart tonight.
2: Javier.
1: Javier?
2: Yes.
1: Your sweetheart?
2: I hope he will be someday. Right now, we're just really good friends, and through listening to your good advice to everybody else, it's made me realize that if the Heavenly Father wants us to be together, he's going to let us be together.
1: And you got that from my show.
2: Yeah.
1: Because I sure wish I could get that through my thick head.
2: Yeah, I care very deeply for this man. He's a very special man. He's raising a 7-year-old son by himself. And right now he just wants to be friends. But we both agreed that if God meant for us to be together, we're going to be together. And you helped me realize that too.
1: So what are you doing to stay sane in the meantime?
2: Working my butt off.
1: That's a good place to invest your energy.
2: Yes.
1: And listening to my sappy love songs, which only make you miss him more.
2: Yeah.
1: Yeah, it does. It does a lot.

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